0: Ensi viikon luontoäänen lapasorsan esitteli Pertti Koskimies. 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Yle News.
1: Good afternoon from the English Language News Desk. I am Ronan Brown in Helsinki, and here's today's news from Finland in English. Finnish Prime Minister Petteri Orpo has told the Ilta-Sanomat newspaper that he is ready to publish the so-called Tittinen list. The document has been classified since it was handed over to the Finnish Security and Intelligence Service Sopo by their counterparts in West Germany in 1990. The list apparently contains the names of 18 Finnish people who are suspected of being in contact with the Stasi, the former East Germany's security service, between 1969 and 1990. In today's other news, a team of three Finnish divers are to receive the Honour of Merit of the Italian Republic in recognition of their efforts to recover the bodies of Italian citizens who drowned off the coast of the Maldives earlier this month. The merit is the highest ranking honour conferred by Italy. The four Italians and their guide drowned during an expedition to explore underwater caves in the Indian Ocean. In domestic news, Finnish authorities will carry out a routine monthly test of the country's public warning sirens at 12 p.m. tomorrow afternoon. The sirens are usually tested on the first Monday of each month, except on public holidays. In a statement, the Interior Ministry said it is important for members of the public to recognise the difference between the test signal and the public warning signal. And in sports news, Finland will face hosts Switzerland in the Men's Ice Hockey World Championship Final in Zurich later this evening. The Finnish team clinched their place in the gold medal decider with a 4-2 win over Canada in yesterday's semi-final. Today's matchup marks the 14th time that Finland will contest the World Championship Final since the tournament's format was revamped in 1992. Finland has won 4 and lost 9 of those encounters. The game begins at 9:20 p.m. Finnish time. And now turning to the weather, the forecast for the first few days of summer suggests a mixed bag of weather conditions, with rain showers expected in central and eastern areas tomorrow, while it will be cloudy and overcast in the south. Conditions are, however, expected to take a more summery turn in the middle of the week, when a warm air front is forecast to arrive into Finland from southern Europe. And finally, an announcement from YLE. This is the last ever English language news bulletin on Yle Radio 1 and on Yle Mondo, as they will cease to broadcast as of tomorrow, the 1st of June. The news in English bulletins began broadcasting regularly on Yle Radio in the 1960s, although English language broadcasts were also available on shortwave during World War II. But as ever, you can still find the latest news from Finland in English at yle.fi/news. And so, for the final time, you've been listening to Yle News.
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0: Siinä olivat englanninkieliset uutiset, ja tosiaan, kuten Ronan Brown tuossa totesi, viimeistä kertaa täällä Yle Radio Yhdessä ne kuultiin. 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

My language is Spanish, but now I am trained for speak a little speak English. This music for Colombia is he has three influences. The Indian people from Colombia, also from Spain, Italia, Alemania, Francia, England. But now I explain on the stage the really self traditional music, ancestral music, play with my heart, and also the heart give all people here for explain my really heritage from Colombia. And after we speak nothing English because my vocabulary is very simple, very short. Vamos a ver, muchachones.